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2: Oo!
1: Will you remember me in 1 day?
2: Oo naman!
1: Knock knock!
2: Who's there?
1: Ay na! You forgot me already!
2: Out!
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0: Makalagot yung kaining jeep dong ba? 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
2: 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Yep, Buena Man, followed by Pampa Buenas and Kapring Mainit in the inside. Yep,
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2: And the race is on, more music, pinakamagaling ang kulit alongside. Yep, buena man, followed by pampabuenas and cupping mainit in the inside. Yep,
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0: Wake up, kapamilya! Para sa All Hits Canera! What you waiting for?